Rayvon. Time is now 8:02 p.m. Monday, May 11th. Hope you guys are having a good one. Got another 40 minutes. Another 40 minutes left if you want to come purchase some cards for today's bingo. Got until 8:40. Got to close up that window, do some math. 9 p.m. bingo. Another hour. It'll go quick. Get those cards ready. What is it today? May 11th. So you got to stamp odd. Yeah, odd. 11th. What is it today? Monday. Thunderbird. Thunderbird is sitting at $3,470.60. I say it's probably going to reach the $3,700 mark. Probably, hopefully. Another 230. Shouldn't be too bad. Get your cards. Got some music coming up here. Don't forget preschool clinic for children born in 2022 is happening May 13th and 14th at the health center, the clinic. If you need more info or a ride, call Olivia at 843-2304. Preschool clinic for children born in 2022 coming up. And just a message from the people over there at the school, I suppose. Vehicles are not allowed to drive on the bus loop at the school during school hours, 8:30 a.m. to 3:30 p.m. Please do not remove the cones or drive around them. Don't drive on the sidewalk. And pretty much that's it. Vehicles will be reported to authorities and may be fined. There's a little road there right behind the ISETS building, Crane building. Nice little road that they built. Used to be all mangled out. Looks good now. Music by request. Birthday greetings to Renee Spence. Renee Spence's birthday. Her sister Hazel wants to send her some songs here, a couple songs. She says you gotta get up and dance, Renee. So here you go. Happy birthday, Renee Spence.

And I heard, as it were, the noise of thunder, one of the four beasts saying, Come and see. And I saw, and behold, a white horse.

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Everybody won't be treated all the same. There'll be a golden ladder reaching down when the man comes around. The hairs on your arm will stand up at the terror in each sip and in each sup. Will you partake of that last offered cup or disappear into the potter's ground when the man comes around? Hear the trumpets, hear the pipers. 100 million angels.

in the thorn tree. 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Listen to the words long written down.

0: is crying. 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It's Alpha and Omega's kingdom come. And the whirlwind is in the thorn tree. The virgins are all trimming their wicks. The whirlwind is in the thorn tree. It's hard for thee to kick against the pricks. In measured hundredweight and penny pound, when the man comes around.
1: And I heard a voice in the midst of the four beasts, and I looked, and behold, a pale horse, and his name that sat on him was Death, and Hell followed with him.

0: But Loretta, look at yourself. 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
1: Huh. 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
0: Yeah. Ruth Buzzy.
1: Thank you.
0: Besides that, all of our kids took after your part of the family
1: anyway.
0: Oh,
1: they did, huh? Well, what about the ones that's bald?

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It's guest time on American Bandstand, one of the hottest records in the country. No pun intended, in the middle of July. Ladies and gentlemen, a song called Memphis, a man named Johnny Rivers.

0: Hey, Johnny, how are you? Why don't you put it right here and come over and sit down a second. Nice to have you with us. Johnny, you know, I am surprised you made that record because not too long ago, a fellow named Lonnie Mack did it very successfully, and it hasn't been that long. Why did you record it?
1: Just mostly from the club reaction, you know, just doing it in nightclubs.
0: Didn't anybody tell you that you couldn't make a hit out of this?
1: Several people.
0: But you did. Incidentally, for those of you who don't live in the Los Angeles area, there's a very, very, the most successful club in the whole world, I guess, right now. It's a place called the Whiskey A Go-Go. And this is where Johnny appears. How long have you been there?
1: Well, I was there since it opened. We opened the club January 15th.
0: How did it come about? Where did they find you?
1: Well, I was working another club in the area, and I was approached on the idea of the Whiskey A Go-Go, and I liked it, and I was hoping, you know, it would be a success, and it did.
0: You're a very modest man. It is the most copied nightclub in the world right now. They recorded an album done live there, didn't they?
1: Yeah, that's where we took Memphis out of the album.
0: What's the album called?
1: Johnny Rivers at the Whiskey A Go-Go.
0: Well, I should have figured that. That was kind of logical, wasn't it? What does the future hold for Johnny Rivers? What do you hope eventually you'll be able to do now?
1: Well,
0: things are rolling well.
1: TV shows, a lot of TV things, tours. We hope a European tour.
0: Ever been there?
1: No, never have.
0: Where is your home?
1: To it. Baton Rouge, Louisiana.
0: It'll be an interesting trip. We have a short trip for you now, John. This is your first visit. It's over there at the autograph table. A lot of our friends here would like to meet you, and we'll spend a little time, all right?
1: Thank you. Thank fine,
0: nice Dick. To have you with us. Johnny Rivers, ladies and gentlemen. We'll join you at the autograph table. Just follow the gentleman with the long red tie. All right. Now, here's a pop that's different.

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It's none of my business how you feel about some other things, and I don't give a damn how you feel about some other things. But anyway, I tried to put myself in your place, and I believe this is the way that I would feel about San Quentin. San Quentin, you've been living hell to me. You blistered me since 1963. I've seen them come and go, and I've seen them die. And long ago I stopped asking why. 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

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Don't be cruel.

0: Hello.
1: Hello, Loretta.
0: Darling, I knew it was you.
1: Loretta, there's something I've just got to tell you.
0: Oh, please, tell me what to do.
1: I don't really know how to say this, but I

0: proud to tell you that I...
1: The talk is around that we're through.
0: Yeah, I know. I've heard it too.
1: Oh, darling, tell me what to do.
0: But that's just it. That's what I'm trying to tell you. I want to tell you.

0: know you know that I never thought it would come to this.
1: You tell me it's over and done.
0: I really thought that I loved you, and you know that.
1: You say that you've had all your fun.
0: And you just got to believe me. I never meant to hurt you.
1: But I can't believe
0: this is the hardest thing that I've ever had to do. And it hurts me.
1: As
0: too.
1: Soon as I hang up the phone.
0: Yeah, I'll be gone.
1: As soon as I hang up the phone.

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5:59 is the time now, and a good morning. A mix of sun and clouds for this morning. Winds from the northwest at 50 kilometers and feeling a lot more like plus one. And for this afternoon, it's going to be sunny. Winds from the north at 42 kilometers and feeling a lot more like plus 18. And for this evening, it's going to be sunny. Winds from the north at 30 kilometers and feeling a lot more like plus 15. And overnight tonight's going to be clear. Winds from the north at 18 kilometers and feeling a lot more like plus one. So that is a bit of your current condition. And drive safe wherever you're heading out to. And I'm not sure if Dino is going to be coming around for a new batch of cigarettes, but we'll find that out a little after. All right, here's Don Williams with Lord, I Hope This Day's Good.

35. Most of the time, I still raise a little Cain with the boys. Honky tonks and pretty women, Lord, I'm still right there with them.

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Yeah, Dino just brought in a new batch of cigarettes. Yeah, he just on the road now. Yeah, that's right. And safe travels there, Dino. And he's doing his thing and doing the deliveries. So here's a bit of some The Cowboy Rides Away here on 106.

She was storming through the house that day, and I could tell she was leaving. And I thought, oh, she'll be back, till she turned around and pointed at the wall and said,

The highways that wind and wander over mountains and valleys and deserts and plains. I guess I've drove about all of them. 'Cause for the past 25 years now, the cab of a truck has been my home. And it'd be kind of hard for me to settle down and not be on the go. Well, I remember the first truck I drove. I was so proud I could hardly wait to get home to show my wife and little boy. And my little boy was so excited like when he saw his first snow. He wasn't old enough to say too many words. He just kept a hollering, "Giddy up, go, Daddy, giddy up, go." So that's what I named the old truck, Giddy Up, Go. Oh, things wasn't too bad. Of course, I was gone an awful lot. And then after about 6 years of being in and out, I got home one day and found my wife and little boy gone. And I couldn't find out what happened. Nobody seemed to know. So from that day on, it's just been me and old Giddy Up Go. Oh, I've made a lot of friends at all the truck stops, and some of them would kid me about my little sign. Of course, they knew where I'd got the name. Of course, I told them about that little boy of mine and how his first word about the truck was Giddy Up Go. Well, today I was barreling down old 66 when up beside me pulled a brand new diesel rig, both stacks blowing black coal. And as he pulled around and back in front of me, a big lump came in my throat, and my eyes watered like I had a bad old cold. A little sign on the back of the truck that read, "Giddy Up, Go." Well, I pushed old Giddy Up and stayed right on him till the next truck stop where he'd pulled up. And I waited till he went in and I offered to buy him a cup. Well, we got to talking shop and I said, "How'd you come by the name on your truck, Giddy Up Go?" Well, he said, "I got it from my pop. Dad used to drive a truck. That's what Mom talked about a lot. You see, I lost Mom when I was just past 16, and I lost all track of Pop. Mom said he got the name from me." Well, I shook his hand and told him I had something I wanted him to see. And I took him out to the old truck and brushed off some of the dirt so the name would show. And his eyes got big and bright as he read, "Giddy Up, Go." Oh, we had a lot of things to talk about, and buddy, I felt like a king. And now we've just pulled back on old 66, and he handled that rig better than any gear jammer that I'd ever seen. Well, now the lines on the highway have got a much brighter glow as we go roaring down the road, and me staring at little sign that reads, "Giddy Up, Go."

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'Cause we looked after Jeannie with the very best of care, because Jeannie was our only child. Perhaps it was death that she was so afraid of, 'cause it took her one dark, stormy night. I think we always knew that we'd never see Jeannie grown, 'cause it seemed that she was destined to die. But on Jeannie's grave, we placed an eternal flame that glows and never loses its spark. And on the darkest night, there's always a light, 'cause Jeannie's afraid.

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We'd like to do you an old Marty Robbins song right now. He's one of my favorites, and this is one called Don't.

That's right. I was on the show, so the way in my chest to say it, 8 o'clock is the time now. I was on a new easy with them. Day 5 at IBMS, day 5, and yes, there is school. Bit of your current condition before I move right along. Does I got to take a cook a mix of sun and clouds? So we get nung is in Gabon, nung na midnight, the one thing winds from the northwest at 50 kilometers. So, basic is a mush to my beach. Feeling a lot more, a little on the warm side of plus one for this morning. So now quick, this I got take for this morning, for this afternoon is going to be sunny. Getting with any midnash and east winding winds from the north at 42 kilometers. So midas ocean is also using wish to the beach. A little on the hot side of plus 18 for this afternoon. Now check out the Zagatik for this evening is going to be sunny. So it's getting the midnight winding winds from the north at 30 kilometers. So midas ocean would also using wish to the beach. A little on a nice hot weather of plus 16 for this evening. So the book the job was overnight's gonna be clear. Getting with them that's washing a shawsa doing winds from the north at 18 kilometers. So ni when you on the beach the book a little on the warm side of plus 4 overnight tonight. So it's gonna be a good day today. Yeah, it's gonna be a good one. So I Sagibaga Jesus I that's what Shanishang is May the 12th. Tuesday. Day 5 today at IBMS and it's Tuesday. Yes, and there is school and buses will be on the road, so you're gonna need to slow it down when you meet up with the buses or any other big vehicles that are on the road. Slow it down for them. All right, for the septic, the water delivery, or if the greater man's out there, or any loaders, any heavy equipment that are out there, slow it down, drive safe out there. Alrighty, and just a reminder to the parents out there, if you have any kids that turn 4 years of age, preschool clinic that's going to be happening tomorrow, yeah. Have the preschool clinic over at the Santa Bay Health Center. You just got to register your child. Call Olivia at the Santa Bay Health Center and she'll gladly help you out. All right, we'll play some fiddle for this morning with some Smoky Island Breakdown, some Red Bow Vet here on 106.

All right. As I'm about to watch the debate, let's give a course any shots of debate. 12 is the time now. As I give a that's what Shanisha is May the 12th. Yes, May the 12th. As I need to issue it Tuesday today. And it is day 5 at IBMS and buses are on the road. Cousins Club. I just caught this. The Cousins Club every Tuesdays. The Youth Center. From 4 to 6 p.m. and ages 8 to 18. And you could call Ashley. And youth must have a signed waiver form prior to participation. Okay? And after school at IBMS for after school programming. So the number to call Ashley is 204-84. Let me do that again. And to call Ashley is 204-871-2255. That number once again for Ashley is 204-871-2255. Okay, so that's the number to call for the Cousins Club. This will be every Tuesday. So you got to sign up for your child. All right, that's ages 8 to 18. Alrighty, and just another reminder for the parents that have children that were born in 2022 that just turned 4 years of age. Tomorrow is going to be the preschool clinic over at the Santa Bay Health Center from 10 a.m. till 3 p.m. to the parents. So register your child. Just call Olivia over at the Santa Bay Health Center and she'll help you out with that. And also today at 12:10, there's going to be some opening informational commentary. Addiction is affecting many families in our community, and we will be talking about that on the radio today, so stay tuned for that. Okay, so around 12:10 for that. All right, on with some more fiddle with some Florida blues with Dean Malcolm here on 106.

8:35 is the time now. Yeah, it is the 12th of May, Nijuijit Noom Tuesday, and it is day 5 for IBMS, and buses are on the road, so drive safe out there. All right, to the parents, just to remind the parents that to register your child if they turn 4 years of age today, well, this year anyway, 4 years of age, to get them registered, just call Olivia over at the Santa Bay Health Center, and the preschool clinic will be starting tomorrow from 10 a.m. to 3 p.m. So get your child registered. And every Tuesday, today, like the Cousin Club is going to be starting today over at the Youth Center. And it's every Tuesdays 4 to 6 p.m., ages 8 to 18. And youth must have a signed waiver form prior to participation. And after school, that's IBMS for after school programming. Number to call Ashley is 204-871-2255. That number once again, 871-2255, and ask for Ashley. Okay, so on with some more music here. Got some Merle Haggard lined up here with some Unishkak. There's some Wake Up.

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My hometown's a coming in sight. If you think I'm happy, you're right. 6 days on the road and I'm gonna make it home tonight. 6 days on the road and I'm gonna make it home tonight. 6 days on the road and I'm gonna

All right. 8:51 is the time now, and a good morning to everybody. Good morning, Sandy Bay, and all nations far and wide. Good to hear from you. Yeah, and everybody try and have a great day as much as you can. All right. So I got a request to do here for Peggy Beaver. And wants to send her sweetheart, Oren, out there who are listening in. Yeah, they're usually listening in on her, on radio. So good to hear from you boys. The Four Amigos. Yeah. And the Four Amigos. The Four Horsemen, they call themselves. Yeah, the Four Horsemen. And they're always busy up in Spruce Woods area. Yeah, and they're always keeping busy, the boys. And have a good morning to the boys out there. Yeah, we're working on the roads out there, doing a good job. And Peggy would like to send Oren Bolio a very good morning. And for you to, and she's very proud of you. Yeah. She was telling me about getting your certification for flagman. Nice job. Way to go there. All right, and for you to have a great day, and really, really loves you and misses you a lot. Yeah, she really misses you a lot, and wants to send you a little bit of some Men at Work, and. I wonder if a little bit of some Fleetwood Mac with Everywhere here on 106.

to her the fight they had. Gave little sister another bad dream. She woke us all up with a terrible scream. Skip a rope, skip a rope.

really not very funny what your children say. Skip a rope,

Alright, as I'm with social news, also Sidway Ines, Kibukose Jean Sidway, 9:17 is now the time. New batch of cigarettes came in early this morning. Yes, 2027. So coming on down, your brand should be in the house. Want to try your luck? Don't forget your key if you're going to check for mail. Alright, so come on down. And to the parents, if you have kids that just turned 4 years of age, make your way down to the clinic, or you could call Olivia and register your child. Yeah, tomorrow is going to be a preschool clinic, 10 to 3 p.m. tomorrow at the Santa Bay Health Center. Alrighty. Okay, moving right along with some Mungo Jerry with some In the Summertime.

0: Alrighty then. 9:33 is the time now. A new batch of cigarettes came in, so come on down. Yeah, come on down. And we got Elizabeth Richard in the house, gonna have a talk with the people, so take it away there, Liz.
1: No chigon do stai toy kedotia kabea ni shigu wai. 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Ah, me wish you basically. Up today, the carson nongum. Get nong and animat. 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Am I? 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She win a map and gear yard, a semi sucker dog, eh? She go at this, she go at any meeting. I'm going to kill a good audition, but an abbot's too no yet, dig it should be. Me at the say. Well, we nash me shake a mickey, and ye with no canny, I ask seamen. Can't say with no can and ash, and chai a magas non chai, chota minnum. 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Why is Ami Ega sick? 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
1: all right now is Elizabeth Richard talking to the people out there Yeah, so brand new 2027 cigarettes came in. New batch, yeah, from 2027. So your brand should be in the house. So come on down. Want to try your luck? Don't forget your key if you're going to check for mail. So come on down. Alrighty. Okie dokie. Yeah, and to the parents, if if you have kids that just that are 4 years of age, make sure you register them. Just call up Olivia over at the health center at 2304, and she'll gladly help you out. Tomorrow is the preschool clinic for the four-year-olds over at the Santa Bay Health Center, and it's going to be from 10 to 3 p.m. That's starting tomorrow and the next day. So if you have any kids that are at 4 years of age, yeah, get them registered as soon as possible. All righty then. She's about a mover. Here's the Rez Boys.

They're on the road. Alrighty then. 10:29, Aja, Nishan Asha, Zhang, Swiss, Sidbay, Unansky, Vukusim, Dasa, Dubay, and 10:29. Brand new 2027 batch of cigarettes came in early this morning. Yeah, so come purchase your brand and try your luck. Come try your luck. And don't forget your key if you're going to check for mail. Alrighty then. Okie doke. Going to the birthday, celebrating birthday today, Curtis Malcolm, also known as Boy. Yeah, and it's come from Auntie Jenna and Yvette, and also from Mom and Dad. And they're wishing you a very happy birthday there, Curtie. Yeah, to the moon and back, lots of love out to you there on your special day from your family. And yeah, and for you to have a great day, to enjoy your day. And they want to send you a little bit of I Want It That Way and a little bit of Shaka-la-la-la-la. Happy birthday, Curtie.

one more time. Alrighty. And that was all for you, boy. Yeah, that's right, Curtie. Happy birthday, sonny. Alrighty. Okie dokie. What else was I gonna... Yeah, brand new. I'm talking brand new. Yep. Batch of cigarettes came in 2027. Can't go wrong. Your brand should be in the house, so come on down. Want to try your luck? Come on down. And don't forget your key if you're going to check for mail. That's all you got to do. All right? Okay. And to the mothers, if you have kids that just turned 4 years of age, born on 2022, come on down to the clinic, yeah, and get them registered. Or you could call Olivia over at the health center and get them registered. Yeah, tomorrow is the preschool clinic over at the Santa Bay Health Center, and that's where you got to take your little ones, all right? Okay, moving right along to Lisa Roulette out there. Yeah, someone's in love. Yeah, they are. He is in love. Oh, because he says, I will always love you to you there, Lisa Roulette. Yeah, from Dustin Thomas. And sending you lots of love with some Dolly Parton. I will always love you, he says. Yeah, because you got the key to my heart. Ho, ho, ho. All right. Love is in the air here on 106. All for you, Lisa. Come from your sweetheart, Dustin.

All right. She's going to be your babe tonight, eh, there, Dustin? All righty then. Okie dokie. Good morning, Sandy Bay and all nations far away. All right. Good to hear from you. Yeah, you want to hear a song? Let's make a song list here. You want to make a song list to help me out here? You want to hear your song? Bring it in. Yeah, and we'll make a song list for the people out there. You want to hear your song? Do it up. Just call the request line at 204-843-2614 is the number to call for DJ Pat. Okay, if anybody has seen a lost pug, it's a small little pug. He's about a year and a half old, black in color, and he's got black stripes on the back, and goes by the name of Coco. Yeah, she's a little female dog. If anybody has seen it, it's been, I think, spotted around arena last time. Yeah, since yesterday. Yeah, has a red collar. Has a red collar. Missing since yesterday afternoon. And take it down to Tricia Bolio. Yeah, she misses her puppy dog. Yeah, needs it back. And if anybody has seen this little guy around, or this little gal. Oh, jeez. Yeah, little pug. Cute little guy. Or cute little gal. I keep saying that. Oh, man. Yeah, but black in color. It's got stripes on the back. And it's about a year and a half old. And, goes by the name of Coco. Has a red collar. Missing since yesterday afternoon. So if anybody knows whereabouts this little puppy dog is, take it home to Tricia. Tricia Bolio. She misses her little dog. So if anybody out there has an idea of where this little puppy is, take it to the owner. Yeah, Tricia Bolio, she really misses her puppy a lot. Yeah, I'm sure you, there's everybody that has dogs, you know, take care of them. Feed them, and they'll just stay at home and watch after the family. Yeah, and have a sit and talk with them. They listen. They really do. You know, when you sit and talk to your dog, looks at you and you eyeball to eyeball, and you start talking to him, you know, you need to smarten up and take it easy and stuff like that. They understand, you know, and you feed them right and everything's all good, you know, and then we don't have no complaints about dogs biting people, you know, and they stay home. So you want a dog, take care of it, yeah, and it'll take care of you and the family. They sure will. That's all you got to do is just feed them, you know. They're just like family. They are family, you know, and you take care of them and you sit and talk to them. They do listen. They understand, you know. They got a mind of their own too. Yeah, they know if someone they feel the person's, how can you say that, they feel the energy inside a person. Like, you know, if you're scared of the dog, then he knows that, okay, this person is feared. It's got lots of fear, and I'm going to scare him up. You know, especially when you don't feed them, they're going to kind of try and nibble at you or try and bite you. But you got to take care of them by feeding them, you know. Sit and talk to them, like I said. They understand. Animals understand. That goes the same with cats. Yeah. Yeah, so that's all you need to do. Take care of your dogs and your cats, you know. You know, have a sit and talk with them. They really do understand, you know, and they could be your best friend too. Yeah. So that's all you need to do if you've got a dog in the family, you know, take care of him or her, you know, and they'll take care of you.
Simple as that. Yeah, they'll take care of the family, that's for sure. Yeah. So I figured I'd bring that up. And at 12 o'clock today, we're going to have a little session here. Yeah, 12 o'clock, about 12:10. About 12:10, it's about addiction. And that's affecting a lot of families in our community. So we're going to be talking about that at lunchtime, a little after lunch. So if you want to stay tuned for that, and we'll see what we could come up with, okay? Alrighty then. I'll move right along with some more music. And if you got a song that you want to hear, don't hesitate to call the request line. 2614 is the number to call. Here we go. Start a Ringo. The ring is happening here on 106.

What if I wouldn't rap? Would you still have my back? What if there's no last chick? Would you know what my name is? What if I turn this way? Would you still walk my way?

Alright, as I'm that social and shorts of Sid Wiggins, give a quote some that social magic Sid Wiggins, 11:18 is the time. Alrighty then. Yeah, new batch of cigarettes 2027 came in. Yes, yeah, so your brand should be in the house. And try your luck. And don't forget your key if you're going to check for mail. To the parents out there, if your child turned 4 years of age, born in 2022, get them registered. Just call Olivia over at the Santa Bay Health Center and she'll gladly help you. And tomorrow will be the preschool clinic happening at the Santa Bay Health Center from 10 a.m. to 3 p.m. for 2 days, tomorrow and the next day. Alrighty then, gonna move right along. And Key, if you're out there, Key, yeah, your best friend is telling you to wake up. It's time to wake up and keep it tuned here on 106.3. And for you to wake up, go wash your face and wake up. All right. And wants to send you a little bit of the Los Lobos with One Time, One Night here on 106.

Alrighty. Aja Nishanasana, he went to the Nishanasana Ananaja, as it said. Yeah, it's already 25 minutes after 11. Alright, and I got the right song now lined up here for Yuki. Yeah, you gotta get up. Your best friend is telling you to get up as soon as possible. Yeah, and enjoy your day, to have a great day. And wants to send you some George Strait with One Night at a Time.

y'all still with us in the back there? Okay, so listen to me, guys, real quick. All right? I just want y'all to know this is the part of the show where we...

0: All right. Okay, so we're gonna have a little talk show here, and good afternoon to everybody out there, everyone, and welcome to our new radio series where we'll have conversations and on addiction. And this is Violet Community Talk about addiction, healing, trauma, recovery, and strengthening families in our community. In this plot, we'll be talking openly and honestly about addiction, trauma, recovery, communication, healing, and support. Because silence has not helped our communities heal. Today's topic is one of the hardest conversations families face. Boundaries, guilt, help versus enabling, and how to love someone without feeding the addiction. Joining us today is Virginia Lukianchuk, and thank you for being here, Virginia. And can you tell us a little bit about why you are here?
1: Thank you for having me, Pat. We decided to create this series because we know addiction is affecting many of our homes, families, and loved ones. Almost everyone in our community knows someone struggling with alcohol, drugs, or other addictions, or the pain connected to those things. As health director, but also as a mother who has personally experienced the pain of loving someone struggling with addiction, I want to speak from the heart before we begin this series. I don't claim to be an expert in addiction, and I don't claim to have all the answers. What I do know is that what it feels like to lie awake at night worrying about your child, wondering if they are safe, wondering if they will come home, wondering what more could I possibly do to help them. I know what it feels like to watch someone you love spiral out of control while feeling completely helpless. Because of those experiences, I began researching addiction, trying to understand what addiction really is, how it affects the brain, why people struggle to stop, and how families can support someone they love without losing themselves in the process. This series was created simply to share what I have learned along the way and to help the community break the silence on addiction. Now, if you're a parent, grandparent, sibling, spouse, or a family member who carries the heavy worry of loving someone in addiction, this series is for you. First, I want you to hear this clearly. You are not bad parents. You did not cause this, and you have not failed. Most families are simply trying to help someone they love through something themselves have never experienced. And that can be one of the most frightening and confusing journeys a person will ever face. If you have never struggled with an addiction yourself, you may never fully understand what it feels like inside the mind and the body of someone battling addiction. You may witness it every day, but you cannot truly feel the panic, the desperation, the agitation, or the way the brain begs for relief. And that's okay. Not understanding addiction completely does not mean you cannot help. It simply means families need different tools, different knowledge, and different ways of responding. It is also important to remember that your loved one is not waking up each day choosing to hurt you. Most people struggling with addiction are deeply lost, overwhelmed, and carrying more shame and self-hatred than most people will ever realize. When their mind is craving substances, they are not thinking clearly. When they become angry, it is often fear that drives them to anger. When they push people away, many times it's because they have shame. When they lie, manipulate, or make harmful choices, it is often the addiction fighting to survive. Cravings can become so powerful that they drive a person to do almost anything to feed the disease we know as addiction. This absolutely does not excuse harmful behavior, but understanding it can help families respond with both compassion and healthier boundaries. My hope is that through this series, we can begin having honest conversations, reduce shame, support healing, and help families realize they are not alone in this struggle.
0: Okay, Virginia, what is the difference between helping and enabling?
1: Well, helping supports recovery and enabling protects addiction from consequences. That's the simplest way to explain it. Helping might look like, you know, driving someone to treatment, helping them to get counseling, buying groceries instead of giving cash, helping them access medical care, encouraging recovery, checking in and letting them know you love and miss them, taking them to a support group, helping them make a phone call for detox or treatment, sitting with them when they are sober and ready to talk. But enabling often looks like, you know, giving money repeatedly that gets used for drugs or alcohol, paying drug debts over and over, lying to employers or family members to hide your loved one's addiction, allowing substances in the home, cleaning up every crisis repeatedly, making excuses for harmful behavior, letting unsafe people come into your home, allowing the children there to be exposed to chaos. Families usually do these things from love and fear. They are not trying to do harm. They are terrified something bad will happen. But sometimes what feels like helping actually protects the addiction.
0: I think parents listening will recognize that fear. How do families live with that fear?
1: Well, for sure the fear is real. Parents are terrified every single day. Some of the thoughts might be, what if this relapse leads to an overdose? What if I say no and something bad happens? What if my child hates me? Or what if I lose them? And I want to say this gently, that fear makes sense. When you love someone with addiction, you live with a kind of fear that other people may not understand. But families also need to understand this. You are not fighting your child. You are standing between your loved one and an addiction that is trying to take them away completely. And addiction is powerful. When addiction takes over, the addiction itself begins acting out for survival. The person may say hurtful things to try and make you change your mind. This is the addiction talking. They might manipulate and lie to get what they want. They may even blame you. This is the addiction talking. They may become angry when boundaries are set, not because the person does not love their family, but because addiction does not want to lose control, so addiction takes over for them.
0: So when someone with an addiction says, you don't love me anymore, you abandoned me, you don't care what happens to me, families often take that personally. And now, what would you say to them?
1: Of course, families take those types of harmful comments personally, especially parents. No parents wants to hear their child say, I hate you, or you gave up on me, or you don't care if I die. Those words cut deep. But families need to understand something very important. Sometimes the moment the addicted person is angriest is the moment the addiction is finally starting to lose some control. This is because addiction survives when everyone protects it. Addiction survives when there is no boundaries, no consequences, no interruptions in using, and no accountability. When everyone keeps rescuing, the addiction keeps growing. So if your child becomes angry when you stop giving money, or when you stop listening to lies, stop allowing chaos in your home, or stop rescuing them in every crisis they get themselves into, this angry reaction from them does not mean that you're doing something wrong. It means the addiction is being challenged, and the addiction does not like being challenged. Again, the addiction is in survival mode.
0: Can you explain what healthy boundaries actually look like? Because I think many people hear the word boundaries, and I think it means cutting someone off completely.
1: Yes, so a lot of people think boundaries mean, I don't love you anymore, I'm done with you, you're on your own. But that is not what healthy boundaries mean. Boundaries are not punishment, and boundaries are not abandonment. Boundaries are love, and boundaries can save lives. Healthy boundaries sound like, I love you, but I'll not give you money to feed your addiction. You cannot stay here while you're actively using. I will help you get into treatment. I will buy you food, but I will not provide cash. I will not allow violence in my home. I will not allow drugs or alcohol in this house. I love you too much to help the addiction destroy you. Those are boundaries rooted in love and protection. A boundary says, I love you deeply, but I will not participate in what is destroying you. That is very different from abandonment.
0: Virginia, can you give me examples of what happens when families do not set boundaries?
1: For sure. Sometimes families slowly lose themselves trying to rescue the person with the addiction. A parent may empty their bank account or hand over their last few bucks repeatedly. They may lose sleep every night worrying. They may consistently lie for their child. They may miss work because their child is having an addiction crisis. They may allow chaos inside their home, and they may ignore dangerous behavior. They may walk on eggshells every day in fear of setting off an argument. They may check their phone all night in fear of another addiction crisis. They may track where the person is and then stress out knowing that they are in an unsafe place. Or else they might even drive around looking for them and go to unsafe places, putting themselves in danger. They might even pay bills for them again and again, causing the parent to have financial strain. And they may keep saying, this is the last time, but then do it again because they are afraid something might happen. Meanwhile, younger children in the home become scared and anxious. Grandparents become exhausted. Relationships become damaged. The entire family starts living around addiction. And sometimes, but constantly rescuing the person from consequences, families unintentionally help the addiction continue. I know this can be very painful to hear, but it is important. By turning a blind eye to the behavior addiction brings, by protecting them from every consequence caused by the addiction, and by continuing to feed addiction financially or emotionally, families are not helping them. They are feeding the addiction that is putting them at risk and slowly killing them. That is the painful truth addiction creates.
0: So boundaries are not about stopping love. They are about stopping the addiction from controlling the whole family?
1: Exactly. Families need to hear this clearly too. You can love someone deeply while still saying no to destructive behavior. You can support recovery without supporting addiction. You can stand beside someone without carrying the addiction for them. And you can love the person without loving the behavior. You can say, I love you. I see that you're suffering. I do not agree with what you're doing to yourself. I'll support you when you're ready for help. But I cannot continue to give money, pay bills, lie, or let this addiction control me or my home. This is not rejection. This is love with wisdom.
0: What usually happens when a family starts setting boundaries for the first time?
1: At first, things often become emotionally harder, and as I said earlier in the show, the addicted person may become angry. They may guilt trip family members. They may threaten, try and manipulate, or say hateful things. They may blame everyone else. They may say things like, you're the reason that I use, or if something happens to me, it's your fault, or you don't care about me, you are abandoning me. Families need

0: love you anymore, but that is the addiction talking. Real love does not mean feeding what is killing someone.
1: Okay, that must be heartbreaking for parents, because every parent wants to save their child.
0: It is heartbreaking. Every parent's instinct is to rush in and solve the problem for their child, to save their child, to prevent them from doing the thing that is so clearly wrecking their life. But the problem is that this instinct does not always lead to positive results. Sometimes having to rescue someone all the time delays the reality. Sometimes rescue removes consequences. Sometimes rescue allows addiction to continue longer. And families also need to hear that you cannot force recovery onto someone. You cannot will willingness to get help onto another person. You cannot make someone change who does not want to change. Families can support. Families can love. They can guide. They can encourage. Families can pray. And families can hold hope. But they cannot recover for someone else. The addicted person will eventually recognize, this addiction is controlling my life. That awareness is often one of the first steps towards healing.
1: One thing many parents do not say out loud is this: love in their addicted child can start to feel like it is killing them. They love their child, but they are exhausted. They are scared at all times, all the time, and they feel guilty when they do not help. So I want to ask this carefully. When is it okay for a parent to emotionally let go?
0: That's such an important question. And I want to say this gently to every parent listening. Emotionally letting go does not mean you stop loving your child. It means you stop drowning in their addiction with them. It means you stop living every day as a hostage to keep to their next decision. It means you stopped allowing addiction to control your breathing, your sleep, your peace, your health, and your whole life. Because addiction does not only affect the person using. Addiction trains families to live in permanent danger mode. And I will reiterate what I said earlier. When you have a child who is an addict, parents become hyper-vigilant. They start checking their phones all night. They analyze every text message that the child sends them. They listen closely to the tone of their child's voice. They watch their face for signs that they are using. They track where their child is. They wonder who they're with. They sleep lightly because they fear a phone call. They wake up already afraid, and they wait for the next crisis. And somewhere along the way, the parent begins to disappear. They forget how to just be a mom or how to just be a dad. They forget how to just be part of the community. They become experts in crisis, and they know the signs. They know the lies. They know the panic. They know the feeling that of their stomach dropping when the phone rings, but they no longer know what peace feels like.
1: Yeah, that is heartbreaking. But I think many parents will recognize those feelings.
0: And this is the part that nobody talks about enough. Addiction does not only destroy the person using, it can break parents until they are barely surviving themselves. Because you know what? Parents stop sleeping, they stop laughing, they stop seeing their friends, and they stop caring for their own health. They just stop enjoying life. Everything becomes about the addiction. And emotionally letting go means saying, I love you, but I can no longer live inside addiction with you. I love you, but I cannot keep rescuing you every time your life spirals out of control. I love you, but I cannot keep sacrificing my own life to protect the addiction from consequences. That is not cruelty. That is survival.
1: Some parents may hear that and immediately think, but what if they die? What is the fear that keeps so many parents trapped? What would you say to that?
0: I would say this from my heart, that fear is real.

0: Well, every parent that loves someone in addiction knows that fear. The fear of a possible overdose, the fear of relapse, the fear of the phone call, the fear that one night, one choice, one mistake could be their last. I have lived with all these fears and emotions, and I would never minimize what parents have to go through. I can only answer from what many families have shared through their experiences. Destroying yourself does not save them. Losing yourself does not save them. Giving everything you have until you are empty does not cure addiction. You can love them with your whole heart and still have the power to control whether they use. That is one of the most painful truths families have to face. You can support recovery. You can offer help. You can pray. You can encourage treatment. You can keep the door open for healing, but you cannot breathe for them. You cannot choose recovery for them, and you cannot force willingness into them.
1: So emotionally letting go is not giving up on the person.
0: No, emotionally letting go means giving up the illusion that you can control addiction. It means saying things like, "I will love you, but I will not be controlled by fear anymore. I will support your recovery, but I will not support your addiction. I will be here when you're ready for help, but I cannot keep living in chaos. I will not let addiction take both of us." That is a boundary, and boundaries are not punishment. Boundaries are love. Boundaries can save lives, including the lives of the family members who have been slowly dying inside from fear, stress, guilt, and exhaustion.
1: Can you give some examples of what emotionally letting go might look like in everyday life?
0: Yes, so emotionally letting go might look like, not giving money because you're afraid that the person's going to get angry, or not driving around for hours searching for them and every time they disappear, not lying awake all night trying to predict their next decision, not paying every bill they neglected because of addiction, not allowing your entire household to live in crisis. Not letting younger children be exposed to chaos, violence, or unsafe behavior. Not canceling your whole life every time addiction creates another emergency. It may also look like saying, "I love you, and you need to know that I am allowed to be okay too." That is very important. Parents are allowed to be okay too, and I want everybody to understand that.
1: The sentence alone is powerful. Parents are allowed to be okay too.
0: Yes, because many parents feel guilty for having peace. Like, they feel guilty about laughing when their child is suffering, when they know their child's suffering from addiction. They feel guilty for sleeping or guilty for eating, guilty for having one good day while their child is struggling. But your suffering does not heal their addiction. Your misery does not protect them. Your constant fear does not keep them safe. A parent can love deeply and still choose to live. A parent can hope and still set boundaries. A parent can say, "My child is struggling, but I have a life that matters too." And that does not mean that you love them less. It means addiction no longer gets to destroy everyone.
1: Another part of the conversation is the lifestyle that often comes with addiction. People sometimes think the only danger is the substance in itself, the alcohol, the drugs, the pills, or whatever the person is using. But addiction also puts people in harm's way through the places they go, the people they spend time with, and situations they get pulled into. Can you talk about that?
0: Yes, and this is a very important topic. So people struggling with addiction are often in danger every day, not only because of the substances that they're using, but because of the lifestyle addiction pulls them into. Addiction can pull someone into unsafe homes, unsafe relationships, unsafe vehicles, unsafe parties, unsafe dealers, unsafe debts and unsafe situations. And sometimes people with addictions believe, oh, these are my friends. These people understand me. They're the only ones who accept me. I don't know how many times I've heard that, and I'm sure others have as well too. But often those relationships are not based on real love or even caring about the person. They are based on a shared addiction and behaviors of someone with an addiction. That's the hard truth. And people you use with may laugh with you. They may party with you. They may sit with you when you are high. They may call you their friend. But ask yourself, will they be there when you're trying to get clean? Are these people going to sit with you through withdrawal? Will they help you rebuild your life? Will they show up for counseling with you? Will they protect your children? Will they help find somewhere to help you find somewhere to live? Will they stand beside you when you're trying to become healthy? Most of the time, the answer is no, because many of those people are trapped in their own addiction too. And when someone does not know how to love themselves, they often do not have the ability to love you in a healthy way either. That does not mean that they're bad people. It means that they are also lost, hurting, and controlled by addiction. But if you want recovery, you have to get away from the lifestyle that keeps pulling you back. You can't heal in the same environment that keeps poisoning you.
1: So it is not about stopping the substance. It is also changing people, places, and patterns.
0: Exactly. Recovery requires changing habits and retraining your brain. It may require you to change who you spend time with, where you go, who you answer the phone for, or who you allow into your life, what places to avoid, what situations to no longer participate in. If every person around you is using, selling, partying, or living in chaos, it becomes very hard to become clean. It's not impossible, but it's very hard. Because addiction will use familiar people and familiar places to pull you back in. Sometimes recovery means saying, I can't hang around with you anymore, or I cannot come to that house anymore, or I can't answer those calls for you anymore, or lend you my phone. I cannot keep living the same lifestyle and expect a different life. That takes courage, but healing requires distance from what keeps hurting you.
1: And that connects to self-worth too, does it not? Because sometimes people stay in those circles because they do not believe they deserve anything better.
0: Yes, and I would say to anyone struggling with addiction who may be listening, know your self-worth. Believe that your life matters. You were created for more than living a life with addictions. Your family wants you to be healthy. Your spirit is strong and you are worth saving. Because addiction will tell you the opposite. The addiction will say, no, this is who you are. You can't change. Nobody really cares. But know this. Addiction lies. You are still a member of this community. You still have value. You have purpose. And you still have spirit. And you still have a future. But you cannot build a new life while holding tightly to the people and places connected to the addiction. Sometimes part of recovery is grieving those relationships that were built during the addiction, because even unhealthy relationships can feel familiar, but familiar does not always mean safe, and connection does not always mean love.
1: I want to bring this back to families and boundaries, Virginia. You said earlier that boundaries are not about punishment, but many parents try to set boundaries around the addicted person's behavior. For example, don't talk to those people. Don't use again. Why does that often turn into power struggle?
0: Because those kind of statements are focused on controlling the other person's choices. And we have to be honest, you cannot control another adult's choices. You can beg, you can threaten, you can cry, you can lecture, and you can argue. But if someone is not ready to change, trying to control them often becomes a power struggle, and that leaves families feeling frustrated, resentful, anxious, defeated, and exhausted. A true boundary is not about managing them. A true boundary is about managing yourself. It is not, how do I force them to stop? It is, what will I do to keep myself safe? What will I do to keep myself sane? That is the difference. The parent will do, not about trying to force the addicted person to behave a certain way.
1: What would you say to persons struggling with the addiction or hurts boundaries and feels rejected?
0: What I would tell that person who's suffering with addiction is, you know what, your family setting boundaries does not mean that they stop loving you. It means that they're scared of losing you. It means that they're exhausted from watching addiction hurt you, and it means that they can no longer help addiction keep control over you. Your family is saying, we love you too much to keep feeding what is killing you. That may hurt to hear. You may feel angry, you may feel judged or abandoned, but ask yourself honestly, is my family really my enemy? Or is addiction making me believe that anyone who says no is against me? Because addiction wants access to you. Addiction wants money so you can feed it. And addiction wants silence. Addiction wants excuses. It'll help you make any kind of excuses. And addiction wants people to look away. Recovery begins when you can start seeing the difference between people who are hurting you and the people who are trying to save your life by telling you the truth.
1: That is a strong message, and maybe this is where self-worth comes in again.
0: To anyone struggling with addiction, I would say you are worth more than the lifestyle addiction has pulled you into. You are worth more than being surrounded by people who only show up when there's something to use. You are worth more than waking up ashamed. You're worth more than hiding, lying, stealing, running, or surviving day to day. You are worth recovery. You are worth being loved. You're worth having peace in your life. And you're worth being someone your children can depend on. You're worth being healthy. But recovery will ask something of you. It will ask you to leave behind people, places, habits, and patterns that cannot come with you into healing. That's going to be hard. But staying in addiction is hard too. I'm asking you to choose the hard choice that gives you a future and your life back.
1: Okay, Virginia, before we close, do you have a main message for families about boundaries?
0: Yes, I think the main message is this. Do not set boundaries to control your addicted child. Set boundaries to protect yourself, to protect your home, to protect your younger children. Set boundaries to protect your spirit, your peace, your finances, your sleep, and your safety. Boundaries are not about pushing anyone away. Boundaries are about saying, I will not let addiction destroy all of us. You can keep the door open for healing, but you do not have to keep living inside addiction with them. Boundaries are doors that say, recovery is welcome here, addiction is not.
1: What final message would you leave with the parents and families listening today?
0: I would lead families with this. Keep standing between your child and an addiction that is trying to take them away. You can love someone deeply when still saying no to destructive behavior. You can stand beside someone without carrying the addiction for them. And sometimes the most loving thing a family can do is stop rescuing the addiction so healing finally has room to begin. Compassion and boundaries must walk together. Love the person. Protect your peace. Protect your home and your children. Protect your own life too, because families matter.
1: And Virginia, what final message would you leave with anyone struggling with addiction who may be listening?
0: I would say this, your family loves you. Your family doesn't want addiction to destroy you. Addiction may tell you they are against you, but the truth is that they are trying to save your life. Recovery is possible, but healing usually begins when a person starts becoming honest about how much control addiction has taken over their life. That's not weakness, that's courage. Asking for help is not failure. It is the beginning of getting your life back. You're not beyond healing. You are worth having a life that addiction does not control. And I just wanted to let people know, too, at the health center, we've been developing our wellness program. So if any of this has affected you in any way, or if you want more information, or if you're a person suffering with addiction and you're looking for help and guidance, you can phone the health center and ask for an intake worker in our wellness program, and they'll help you on your way.
1: All right. I want to give you a big thank you, Virginia, for coming down, talking about the addictions and the boundaries that we've been going through. And thank you for joining us today and for sharing the information with our community. To everyone listening, we hope this series helps you feel less alone and reminds you that healing is possible for individuals, families, and the whole community. Join us next time as we continue talking about addiction, trauma, recovery, and how families can begin healing together. So we want to say, me and Virginia want to say a big thank you to those that were listening to me and Virginia talking about addictions and plus the boundaries that everybody should be following. Yeah. Alrighty. So until next time, we'll let you know again when we'll be back to talking about more stuff. Yeah. So try and help yourselves out there if you're on this whatever drug. You know, you got family out there that care a lot. You know, there's a lot of love that's still with you, you know, that are on this drug. And you know, it's up to you. You got the strong spirit inside you that can help you work your way through and get back with families, you know. So if you can do that, you know, yeah, I'm sure everybody was listening in about what we were talking about, and makes a lot of sense. It really does. So if you could help yourself somehow, do it, okay, for the love of the family. And have a good day, everybody. But anyways, here's Three Dog Night with The Show Must Go On.

Ted Bovier with a little bit of some So Far Away From Me. J'aime d'autres choses, you win the debate, and it's Québécois Savage, you would debate, and 1:14 is the time. And yeah, we'll be doing another talk on the 26th, So, yeah. And a new batch of cigarettes came to the smoke shop, but right now they're taking a break, and they'll be open at 1:30 at the smoke shop. They'll be open at 1:30 again. Okay, so just giving you a heads up on that. Alrighty, move along with some more music. Got Southern Streamline with John Fogerty here on 106.

All right, 1:19 is the time now. Yeah, and Smoke Shop will be open at 1:30. Yeah, they're gone for lunch break right now. 1:30, Smoke Shop will be open. Okay, and just want to remind the parents out there, about if your child is 4 years old and was born in 2022, to get them registered. Yeah, from 10 to 3 p.m. tomorrow, a preschool clinic, that's going to be happening over at the health center. So get your child registered. All right, if you want to hear your song, don't hesitate to call the request line at 204-843-2614, and I'll gladly help you out with whatever request you want to do, too. Here's Guilty of the Crime, the Bellamy Brothers.

Alrighty then. 1:31 is the time now. And I'm thinking smoke shop should be open already. Yeah, so got a request out to Ed and Sal out there. Come from my auntie. And for yous to have a great day, Ed and Sal. Yeah, to have a really, really good day. And wants to send yous a little bit of Got the Life. Here's Korn here on 106.

righty then. So my time's almost up. DJ Stan will be taking over. And to the birthday boy, Curtis Malcolm, also known as Boy, and Isabella would like to wish Curdy a very happy birthday and lots of love out to you there. And to enjoy your day and have a great day. Yeah, and everybody have a great day. And once send the birthday boy a little bit of driving with the brakes on here on 106.

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1: All right. All right. You guys are listening to some Sandy Bay Radio 106.3 FM. Hope you guys are having a good day today. 2 o'clock, 2 p.m., Tuesday, May 12th. I'm having a decent day. I can't complain, you know. Had my coffee. This does wonders. I even had some of that. Was that some coffee whitener from that hamper? Good stuff, yeah. Or is that some cream? I don't know what you call it. French vanilla. May 12th. Almost a couple weeks into the month. May. What do we got going on around here? On a May 12th. What do we got? What do we got? We got that bingo, that's for sure. Just kind of tuning in also, eh? Kind of tuning in. What do we got around here? Not too much stuff. But yeah. Hope you guys are having a decent one. 201. We got that sun out. Nice sunny day. It's hot. It's kind of hot, you know. I was driving in my vehicle there. This chair's just mangled out. Driving in my vehicle and that sun was coming down through the windows. And it's pretty hot, yeah. When you're out of the wind. It's a little bit of wind out there, though. Wind. Tuesday, we got that bingo, yeah. Bingo. 330 card sales. Indian Star sitting at $5,775. $5,775. Not bad. It's getting up there. Not too shabby. 2614 is the request line. Yeah, it was just ringing there when I started talking. Somebody must need to get something up and said. What else? Not too much here. I'm going to get back to that music. VLTs are open. Smoke shop is open. 3:30 is card sales. Another hour and a half. Usually when I get in, I throw on some of that fiddling. So I got to get to it. Got some of that Sleeping Giant two-step. So here you go. By the way, you guys are listening to DJ Stan this afternoon. DJ Stan the Man.

All right, coal miner's daughter. Time's now 2:52 p.m. Another 40 minutes. We'll get to these card sales pretty much. 3:30 card sales. 9 p.m. bingo. Tuesday, what do we got? Tuesday is the Indian Star. Indian Star sitting at $5,775. Not bad. Getting up there. Indian Star. Not too much else going on here. It looks like on my little pieces of paper. My little papers. Yeah, they're kind of bare requests. You know, the usual. That's about it. I'll get to it. VLTs open. Smoke shops open. Another 35 minutes. We'll get to those card sales. Got some Joey here by request. Going out to all community members.

Alright, wait. Time is now 3 p.m. 3 p.m. We'll get to these card sales in another half hour. I think this is about the time that school's out, eh? 3 p.m. on a good day when there's no early dismissals and whatnot. So you'll probably have to pick up your loved ones, eh? Don't forget about that. 3 o'clock, yet. About time there. And Tuesday, what do we got, though, for Tuesday? Bingo. Indian Star, $5,775. Meh. Not bad. $5,700. Almost $5,800. Music. Hope you guys are having a good day. Staying cool, maybe. It's kind of a hot one out there now. Yeah. What's this weather reporting thing look like, anyways? My little weather reporting thing here. It says... says 15 degrees, yeah, sunny. I don't know, it doesn't say minus here in a while, so I don't know. I think we might be out of the minus. Might be, yeah. That's good. May 12th. Hope you guys are having a good one. Got some more music by request. It's going out, well, it's coming from Crystal. Crystal wants to send her sister, Leanne, a song here. This one's for the girls. So here you go, Leanne, coming from your sister, Crystal.

is the dome. Back with the bass, pajamas live in effect, and I don't waste time. On the mic with a dope rhyme, jump to the rhythm, jump, jump to the rhythm, jump. And I'm here to combine beats and lyrics to make you shake your pants, take a chance. Come on and dance, guys, grab a girl, don't wait, make a twirl. It's your world and I'm just a squirrel, trying to get a nut to move your butt to the dance floor. So yo, what's up? Hands in the air, come on, say yeah. Everybody over here, everybody.

floor is gonna make you sweat till you bleed. Is that dope enough? Indeed, I paid the price to control the dice. I'm more precise to the point I'm nice. The music takes control of your heart and soul.

rocking all over the world. Time is now 3:40 p.m. Hope you guys are having a good one. 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Not bad. Not too shabby, we'll say. Should be a good one. Prizes have gone up. Yeah, it should be a good one. 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Got the nice weather out there. Got some nice blue skies out there. A little bit of wind. Nice blue skies, getting it nice and toasty. Gonna get back to the music right away. VLT's open, smoke shop's open, cards are on sale.

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1: It's your boy Billet checking in with DJ John Wells. Amen. Amen. 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

0: to heaven.
1: All right. 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Tuesday, May 12. Tuesday is the Indian Star. Indian Star sitting at $5,775. It's going to be over $6,000 with those card sales. If bingo's your thing, you can come on down, get your cards, try it out. Nice weather we got out there right now. You know, skies are blue. Skies are blue. A little bit of wind. Hopefully that wind kind of dies down, I guess. It's not too bad, though. Nice weather. Cards on sale. Got some more music by request. VLTs are open. Smoke shops open. What is this? Birthday music. Some birthday music. This one's going out to Silver Man Roulette. Supposed to be 56 today. His cousin Cindy Roulette wants to send him a couple songs.

0: who thinks we do no wrong. Sometimes, Lord, they ain't always around. Now it's your line.
1: Oh, man, you're going to get me in trouble.
0: Don't you know
1: that's when he falls.
0: I can't
1: help myself
0: at all. And what happens?
1: Yes, I can. And I get whiskey skipping and hellbound. You know I do.

0: them I could cry. And then I will play only God knows why.
1: Now you're talking. And we commenced to get whiskey bent and low.

0: stoned out of our mind.
1: Hey now.
0: And he ends up with some honky tonk
1: dancer. No, I don't. I do not. I love you, baby.

Okay, you guys are listening to some Sandy Bay Radio, 106.3 FM. Time's now 6:57 PM, basically 7 o'clock. I like rounding off, 7 o'clock. You got another hour, 40 minutes if you want to come get some cards, hour 40, hour 45, around there. 8:40, got to close that window, you know the deal. Tuesday is the Indian Star. Accumulator is sitting at $5,775. It's going to be over $6,000 with that card sales. If bingo's your thing, you can come on down, try it out. Should be a good one. Lucky numbers B10063. And try grab some 50-50. 50-50 proceeds are going to Monica Bolio family. So 50-50. Try get them up there, yeah. Help the family out with, you know, with whatever. Might win something too. 50-50 proceeds, Monica Bolio family. What else going on around here? Nice weather we got. Decent weather. It's a little warm out there. That wind is kind of taking it easy. It was a little more windier this morning. Yeah, it's kind of slowed down. Sun's out. Sky is blue. Hope you guys are having a good one. I'm having a decent one. Can't complain, you know. 7 o'clock. Getting there. I'll get back to this music, though. Back to the music. VLT's open. Smoke shop's open. Cards are on sale. Got some Garth Brooks coming up.